0: I'm back. You told me where to be at. I'm back.
1: Chickenmilk.com. 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
0: Get it. 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
0: I ain't worried about it.
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Bye.

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0: motherfuckers. And the bars in my town. 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I'm really stupid up now. I'm really fucking dummy up now. I'm really dummy New York proud.
1: A little,

0: please.
1: Hey, why are you recording me now?
0: Please say something.
1: No, I can't record you. Please, hurry. Fuck you.
0: I know.
1: Stop.
0: Go, go, go.
1: No.
0: Please.
1: What do I want to say?
0: I don't know. Just something that comes from heart.
1: Stop.
0: Don't say fuck you.
1: Stop, you're recording me now.
0: I know. You're supposed to say something nice. What? You don't want to? Why? Oh, say a little cute song, please. How's it going? Oh my god. I say the other stuff when you go, when you don't know what to say.
1: Oh, no. What is it?
0: He goes like, I don't know. Do it again. Oh, fuck. Hold on.

0: bro.
1: Why?
0: Please. I don't know. Just something that comes from heart. Don't say fuck you.

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Remember the area of which you live.

0: Do you want a one-on-one?
1: I don't understand the point. Why? Don't rush it. We can't rush it. No one's rushing him. Like, oi, listen. Listen a minute.
2: Oi, Nick,
3: watch your step.
4: He's doing with a tall mate, fuck's sake.
1: There's no point.
0: What,
1: you? Oi, stop. I don't rush it.
5: What are you doing, bro? Like that?
1: Oi, stop there.
5: Why is he even fucking
1: there? Stop there.

The apartment we share has a blue foundation. I fill the cracks with putty and repaint it every day. You are ethereal, draped in forgotten ideas, tantalizing and attainable for the first time. I hold you inside me like curious children in a cave. They carry a lighter to find their way, as I find my way around you. Broken, but with a purpose. You move me with your mind, seeing your mouth pressed clumsily against my porcelain, fervent and necessary. You are a pickup truck on a gravel road, rugged and familiar. I can taste the dust your tires arouse in the back of my throat. Everything is against me. You are everything. Everything that I have known my whole life. There are monasteries perched on your hips. I demolish them with my fingertips. You are whole, and it is perfect, because fractions have always made me nervous. You are the light that warms my face in the frost. I am the dew that finds a home on your eyelashes. You are the clouds, and I am the pollutants that become a part of you, seamlessly blending in the sky, smog and suspended water vapor. Your lips carry a spark. You are reciting your electricity into my mouth. And the orchestra swells. The bows catch fire as you pull them across my strings. You raise your antlers high. The moon is a purple stone. We are taking on water, slowly sinking deeper into the trench. Make your nest there, in the waters of my ocean.

0: I don't know. He says it could be a backdoor thing. He goes, but then again, I don't know what her targets are. And I go, well, I think there's bigger threats in the house than me. He goes, let's be real here. There's seven of us left. We're all here for a reason, so we're all technically threats.
1: Oh, God.

0: Of course.
1: He was going on television. He pretty much said he broke his heart. You did something that caused him so much pain, so much suffering. What did you do?

0: Goodness, goodness. I think I like the soccer season myself.
1: Can you come back? I have to ask a couple of things about Justin.
0: Of course.
1: He's gone on television. Are you upset? You broke his heart. You did something that caused him so much pain. So much suffering. What did you do?
0: I was upset for a while. I think we're both really young, and it was kind of waiting to happen.

Thank you.

I'm gonna go to the hospital.

وفضله.

0: ribs are seen. Everything up there. Or has a different shape, not and convince the ears.
1: Side.
0: The opinion of do you support it of not?
1: That one is a firm point. Way of thinking is well and enough. And do you
0: or
1: question of the story?
0: It
1: is
0: well.
1: That is flat
0: or bit. So if you first proceed from pieces of bone is good and
2: clean. That one for you, good for you.
0: Presents the bones of the examination of the assembly, which was affected by, and states that the skull belongs to a man of the modern era, which was affected by. Claim that it is the skull of a sick hermit.

these files, stone utensil and bone tools. Eight. As the sleep. The stone tools are finally washed on the whole surface. Under it is in turn the chip, which takes its name from caverns rent the apophysis. $8.90. Ignore and observe the Roman terracotta vessels.

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Must escape. Summer. 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Must escape. 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

0: standing on an embankment. 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I'm looking down on a landscape. On a vast landscape. It's all dry.
1: It's a scene that one would never see or never has seen in one's life.
0: It looks like the moon because it's all dried up. It's a very funny red. It's like the moon.
2: It was the atmosphere. It was the air, the freshness of it all. And as I looked up, I could see the mountains. They seemed to be around me and yet far from me. As though I was somewhere that was so high, so very fresh. A freshness that I've never felt before. It seemed to be in a foreign country.
0: It looks like the moon because it's...

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0: this.
1: Life played it out with orange paper soak of the lip tuck. This day was meant for a profile. When will I light that? Standing there.
2: The powerlessness of map strata. Dimes on Sand Lake. Backing vocals. Car Start Bureau. Splash from that pink. Life laid it out. With orange. Paper soap of the lip tuck. This day was meant for a profile.
1: Pine for stuffing.
2: When will I light that? Standing there. Smoke comes. Go pine for stuffing. I see a light. Go buy a placemat. The placement of boats.

storyboard of the scene. Is something wrong? They asked. Photographing the double horse. The space between them, lush. Draw a storyboard of this scene. Is something wrong? He asked. Sadly, at the double horse. The space between them, wretched. Draw a storyboard of this scene. Is something wrong? He asked. Sadly, at the double horse. The space between them, wretched. Wretched. Suspended for a while. Liquid scene. 5 minutes. Tonal disbelief. No turnstiles. No latex. No garbage. Just a rolled up index.

face, face to face with the human race. 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

0: minds are in relation to their body, a period of adjustment and scratching, mutual confirmation is taking place. Except for, again, the people in the first row, and to an extent the second row, this is not happening. I'd say just more of the first row. Just the first row. Now, people on my right side laugh, and we have over the top center left side, we have one person playing with their hair, and other people, also all adjacent people in various kinds of body disarrangement that people normally wouldn't do when they were focusing their attention on the performance. Now some people in the first row finally speak, but more people on the top and third row speak, and that continues. That is, speak to each other, not speak out loud. Usually couples, groups of people, seems to be how it's breaking down. Now I'm looking at myself, and I pause there, and I saw a big O, an empty area between my lips when I was saying nothing. Now I see my teeth, and I seem to bare the bottom part of my teeth. My hand and my left hand is in my pocket, thumb stuck out. The other hand is simply the index finger, which is sticking out. And
1: Вчера я отворил темницу, воздушный пеница моя. 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Она исчезла, утопая в сиянии голубой. Почему? Потому что...

Nothing still.

fucking hell. I won't fall into that pillow on that.

one, sir.

Thank you.

Oh,